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Manolis, the skills show writing and radio broadcasting from Bukavu, Southern Province, Eastern Democratic Republic of Congo. English, the skills show comes to your dear listeners every Tuesday from 1 p.m. at half past 4. Our today's engineer, such as woman Joseph in front of the mic, Yandula Emil, the broadcaster. Well, dear beloved pupils in vacation, as Oyondi Safi Bianti, Biandi Sheribe, Biantuse, you were in Ijwi for vacation over there, and other pupils, how are you? How are you feeling with your staying home? Are you tired? Are you thinking of resuming the classes? I think you are. So draw near your radios for a half hour to share these dialogues and easy English-French expressions, my dear friends, pupils. Yes, pay attention to these dialogues for advanced level, please. One, yesterday was a wonderful day, Miss Anne. Yesterday was the most wonderful day, amazing one. I want to tell my friend back home about it, so I'm writing her a letter. Miss Anne, dear Ange, life in Bukavu is interesting. I see something new every day, like yesterday. Yesterday started like a usually work day. Miss Anne, I said yesterday started like a usual work day. Miss Anne's voice. I was at work and I wanted a break. I want a break. So I walked and walked and walked. Then I said something. It was a festival, a big festival one. Miss Anne. It was the Bashi Flock Life Festival. Miss Anne's voice, yes, it was the Bashi Flock Life Festival. Every year, the festival shows different cultures. This year, one of the cultures was the dance Bashi culture. There was dancing, of course, and food and games. Miss Anne, I'm dancing a traditional Mashihavu dance. They look like Lunanga, Likembe Kasayo, in local language. Anne's voice. At the festival, I danced a Likembe or Kasayo rhythm, that is Kimashihavu, Likembe Kasayo. Very nice dance, my dear. Oh, Anne. They are cooking traditional food also. Miss Anne's voice, yes, they cooked a lot of traditional food called Havu language Bufukama, Mashi language Ubuntu Bwamahemba. That is local languages. Local traditional food in Bukavu Bushi. And they are playing a game. It is a kind of jumping, singing with sticks in hands, head covered with rabbit skin, half wearing is called Ntore in Mashi. Anne's voice, this is beautiful. This is traditional art. This festival is a lot of fun. Anne, so I want to tell you about my day in Bukavu, please. My friend, come. Visit Bukavu soon if you wish. Two, our second dialogue. Teamwork works better with a team. Teamwork works best with a team. Anna, hi, I'm walking to work. Today my boss will tell me what she thinks of my work. Is it good or is it bad? Okay. Time for work. I'm going right now.
Okay, I'm going soon. Mrs. Weaver, Anne, hello, Mrs. Weaver, sit down. As you know, at the start of a new year, we have a week review. A week review, yes, Anne said. It is time for mine. Mrs. Weaver, yes, Anne, this chart shows the audience of the time traveling treehouse. If you look at it, you will see something bad. Your audience is going down, down, and down. Anna, oh, Mrs. Weaver, I think the chart is upside down. Miss Anne, here, let us flip that around. Now it is right, side up. Mrs.

that's not big enough. Anna, not good. Mrs. Weaver, I want to see these numbers go up and up and up. And how? Mrs. Weaver, I have some idea posters and whispers. Idea posters. Mrs. Weaver, you really ought to think seriously about them. I like this one. Please read it. And if at first you succeed, you will be a success. Well, it is out the cat. Cute cat, yes. Miss Weaver, here is another one. I like it. And, oh, working hard looks hard because it really is hard. I see it is another cute cat. Mrs. Weaver, this is my motto. And teamwork works best with a team. A team of bees look at all those bees. Mrs. Weaver, so Anne, do you understand what I want, what I mean? Anne, yes, Mrs. Weaver, I understand. Anne, okay, Tim, there is a problem in the tree house. Amela, problem, what is the problem? Anne, our audience is big. Our audience is big. Brian, but that is a good thing. That is a good thing. And Neil, it is not big enough. And please don't worry. I know what Mrs. Weaver wants. Here is the plan. Whispers. Brian, is that what she wants? Amela, are you sure? And yes, let us get to work. And good job, Tim. This is exactly what Mrs. Weaver wants. Anne, welcome to the Time Traveling Tree House. Today, you'd learn about every popular event. Dear beloved pupils, here are some things you may meditate upon. Yes, some wise men say, listen, have you money? Money will be gone one day. Have you buildings? Houses will get old and collapse one period or one day. Cars will be damaged. Beautiful faces as you will fade away. Now, what are we for in this passing world? God knows, who lasts forever and ever. But while we are still in this world, all we need to succeed are the three elements. Pay attention. One, trust in what? You must trust in yourself. You must trust in other people. And at the end, trust supremely in God, your love giver. Two, organization. That identifies clear objectives and jobs toward them. Using well conceived goal programs you may plan. And three, persistence. Persistence, dear beloved listeners, without which no great work in the history of humankind has been brought to completion. The price of success in life is perseverance. Failure comes cheaper. So, when we shall leave from this world after 70 years old, behind us people will talk about our past, our present, and our future, either positively or negatively. And we have to prepare the past and the future in the present. It means while we are still alive. Once you die, you can never prepare the past. Once you die, we never prepare the future. So, prepare both past and future in the present, in the time we are still living. The problem is what?

in life to achieve success, but one, how to win over worry. How to win over worry. People need help in overcoming worry and need it desperately. The worry problem is at the roots of much domestic strife, business failure, economic crisis, incurable sicknesses, and premature death. To mention but a few of worry's hazards. Two, another serious problem in people's life is fear. Fear. Now, how to win over fear? Know that fear is a pervasive and destructive influence in modern society. Everyone seems to be afraid of something. Dr. John Haggai explores the different kinds of fears, the essential prerequisites and formula for winning over fear, and God's power that is available to conquer fear. Dr. John Haggai, for him, believes that God is powerful to end the worry into people's minds and the fear in humankind, for that they can achieve success. And you, do you believe it? So, dear beloved listeners, before we come to our last session, let us hear from the vestry by the Sir Joseph Kizungu Manua to frame you just with a piece of music before

Batizumana, Josepho, let us be together as one in this world, the passing world. We are all human beings from God. We have one only creator who gives us the breath. Thank you. Now, we come to our last session, which is about easy English French for intermediate or beginners level. Pay attention. Get on the bus. Get on the bus. In French, monter dans le bus. Monter dans le bus. French, English, get on the bus. Get off the bus. Get off the bus. French, descendre du bus. Descendre du bus. French, English, get off the bus. Get on the plane. Get on the plane. French, monter dans l'avion. Monter dans l'avion. French, English, get on the plane. Get off the plane. Get off the plane. French, descendre de l'avion. Descendre de l'avion. That is French, English, get off the plane. Get on the boat. Get on the boat or the ship. That is now French, monter dans le bateau. Monter dans le bateau. That is French, English, get on the boat. Get off the boat or the ship. Get off the boat or the ship. French, descendre du bateau. Descendre du bateau. That is French, English, get off the boat. For the small means of transportation, for the small means of transportation, pour le petit moyen de transport, you say this, get in the car, get in the car. French, monter dans la voiture, monter dans la voiture. French, English, get in the car. Get out of the car. Get out of the car. French, descendre de la voiture. Descendre de la voiture. French, English, get out of the car. Get in a taxi. Get in the taxi. French, monter dans le taxi. Monter dans le taxi. French, English, get in the taxi. Get in the taxi. Get out of the taxi. Get out of the taxi. French, descendre d'un taxi. Descendre d'un taxi. French, English, get out of the taxi. Les phrases à table. Oh, madame, I'm starving. 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
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A glass of water, please. 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French, English, a glass of water, please. It is too sweet. It is too sweet. 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English, it is too sweet. That is enough for me. That is enough for me. French, ça suffit pour moi. 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French, English, that is enough for me. Can I have more food? Can I have more food? French, puis-je en reprendre? Plat répété. Puis-je en reprendre? Plat répété. That French, English, can I have more food? Let us do the dishes. Let us do the dishes. French, on fait la vaisselle. On fait la vaisselle. French, English, let us do the dishes. I'm done, I'm done. French, j'ai fini, I'm done. Right. Take time to make up your minds. Take time to make up your minds. French, prendre du temps pour décider. Prendre du temps pour décider. That is French, English. Take time to make up your minds. Take a risk to jump up there. Take a risk to jump up there. French, prendre un risque de sauter d'ici jusqu'à là-bas. Prendre un risque de sauter d'ici jusqu'à là-bas. French, English, take a risk to jump up there. Take a break after a heavy work. Take a break after a heavy work. French, prends un repos ou une pause après un travail dur. Prendre une pause après un travail dur. French, English, take a break after a heavy work. Take care of this new building. Take care of this new building. French, prendre soin de ce bâtiment nouveau. Prendre soin de ce bâtiment nouveau. French, English, take care of this new building. Take a taxi from Ngoba to Fer Rouge. Take a taxi from Ngoba to Fer Rouge. French, prendre un taxi de Ngoba au Fer Rouge. Prendre un taxi de Ngoba, Fer Rouge. French, English, take a taxi from Ngoba to Fer Rouge. Take notes after lecture. Take notes after lecture. French, prendre des notes après l'exposé. Prendre des notes après l'exposé. French, English, take notes after lecture. Take an appointment with me. Take an appointment with me. French, prendre un rendez-vous avec moi. Prendre un rendez-vous avec moi. French, English, take an appointment with me. Take an appointment with me.
take medicine before sleeping.

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Se tromper. 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Dear distinguished faithful listeners, beloved ones, pupils in vacation, we are deeply grateful to you for continuing paying your attention to Radio Mandeleo English Show. We also extend our deepest thanks to our sound engineer by the name Sachizumana Joseph, who is always ready to take into your ears our voices. And Bien Dimular Enio, the broadcast, thank you for joining us. Until next time, take care. Let us call it a day. Goodbye.

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